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8: From the Sky News Centre at 3... A former Prime Minister is warning Labour against forcing Sir Keir Starmer out without a clear plan for the country. Sir Tony Blair's criticised government moves on the economy, the workers' rights bill and what he calls an acceleration of net zero. Our political correspondent Lucy McDade has more from the XPM's 5,000-word essay.
9: The government's principal problem isn't Keir's personality, Blair says. It is because we don't have a worked-out, coherent plan for the country. He's saying this Labour government is too unwilling to leave its comfort zone and needs a fundamental reset.
8: Five young people have died in separate water incidents during the recent heatwave as the RNLI warns of the dangers of swimming. The charity says temperatures in lakes and reservoirs remain low despite the hot weather, raising the risk of cold water shock. Israel says it's expanding its ground operation in southern Lebanon following a rise in drone attacks from Hezbollah. A ceasefire remains in place, but Israel says it's acting against threats from the Iran-backed group. A man's been arrested by detectives investigating the Heaton Park synagogue terror attack in Greater Manchester. A 49-year-old's being questioned on suspicion of failing to disclose information relating to terrorist activity. Bereaved families have met the Prime Minister at Downing Street earlier and the consultation on child online safety measures closed at midnight. So Keir Starmer says the government will move very quickly on plans to tackle the harms social media can cause children. Earlier he met Ruth Moss, whose daughter Sophie Parkinson died after viewing harmful online content.
10: For every child that you see here, there will be hundreds of thousands of parents that are grappling with this issue, and there will be costs associated with that as well in terms of children's mental health, in terms of their physical health, and we need to be addressing that. So we put all that on the table today, and I hope that the Prime Minister listens.
8: And all the British hopes of success at the French Open tennis and the men's singles have come to an end.
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7: From the Sky News Centre at 4. A former Prime Minister says the UK risks becoming marooned on an island of irrelevance unless there's a fundamental reset. Sir Tony Blair's warning Labour and the country, but he doesn't weigh in on the leadership crisis facing Sir Keir Starmer. Instead, he says there must be a coherent plan for the future. Our reporter, Gillian Joseph, has more from the former Prime Minister's 5,000-word essay.
8: The Labour Party is playing with fire, or more accurately, with its future and that of the country. We don't have a worked-out, coherent plan for the country in a fast-changing world, and are in the wrong political position from which we can devise one.
7: Temperatures are expected to cool slightly in parts of the UK after several days of record-breaking heat. Meanwhile, six people have died in recent days after getting into trouble in the water. The head of GCHQ will warn Russia is relentlessly targeting critical infrastructure, democratic processes and public trust across the UK and Europe. And Keith Butler is expected to say the Kremlin is stepping up its daily hybrid activity. The Victims Commissioner for England and Wales says it's absolutely right three boys will have their sentences reviewed following the rape of two girls in Hampshire. They avoided jail terms, as the original judge said he wanted to avoid criminalising children. Commissioner Claire Waxman says there's a fine balance in the justice system.
9: The focus is very much on child-first approach and making sure we're looking at the child welfare, which is exactly what this judge was doing. But they have to balance that with rehabilitation, but also what punishment as well. And I think that's where the balance looks like it was slightly skewed here.
7: Birds of prey across the United Kingdom were targeted at least 921 times over the last decade. The RSPB recorded cases of birds being shot, poisoned or trapped between 2015 and 2024. And rapper Bad Bunny is the latest star to join the cast of Toy Story 5. That's the latest. I'm Daniel.
10: Ladies and gentlemen,
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2: 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Oh, while we're living in, let me tell ya. 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
13: In the Q Radio newsroom at 7 o'clock, I'm Jane Veitch and these are your top stories this morning. Agency nursing staff in Northern Ireland can earn over £36 an hour, well above the top rate of £28 offered in London. The findings in a new report from the Audit Office also reveal that despite efforts to hire more full-time nurses, spend on agency staff has trebled from £52 million to £162 million in the past 6 years. The trial of Jeffrey Donaldson for alleged sex abuse is due to hear the start of the prosecution's case later today. The former DUP leader has pleaded not guilty to all 18 charges. The trial at Newry Crown Court started yesterday. A new report has suggested that a cadet-style scheme for young people could help increase the number of Catholics joining the PSNI. It could also boost the numbers of applicants from ethnic minority backgrounds and working-class communities. Earlier this year, it was revealed that just 20% of new sign-ups last year were from a Catholic background. The release of the report from the Northern Ireland Affairs Committee comes on the 25th anniversary year of the PSNI. Nationally, five children have drowned in the recent hot weather. Police were called on several separate occasions, including to the River Ribble in Lancashire, where the body of a 12-year-old boy was recovered last night. Experts are warning of the dangers of swimming in areas with no lifeguard, like reservoirs. Peter Kennedy's from the Royal Life Saving Society UK.
2: There's a big problem with cold water shock. Immediately on contact with the cold water, it forces you to exhale. It makes your limbs less receptive, less responsive, and so you can find it very difficult to swim in that situation.
13: And NASA's laid out its plans for a permanent base on the moon. The space agency wants to keep a presence there and believes it could end up being the size of a large city. Landers, rovers and drones are already being ordered. Jared Isaacman is NASA administrator.
11: For all we hope to accomplish in this endeavour, what we are embarking upon is extremely challenging. And we know so little from what is a combined 80 hours of lunar astronaut EVA time across the Apollo missions. And that was more than a half century ago.
13: Well, that is your headline news at 7. I've got a few more local stories coming next.
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13: Police are still appealing for information about a violent burglary in Bessbrook. A woman was attacked by two men who forced their way into her house on College Square East. She was also threatened with a knife by one of the intruders during the break-in, which happened just before 3 a.m. on Monday. And Stormont has launched a new support line for veterans and serving members of the armed forces here. The telephone and text service will provide free confidential advice on a range of topics, including eligibility requirements for benefits and support schemes. There is more information on the NI Direct website.
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17: 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A wide range of children's toys available to keep them entertained all year round.
13: Ireland's cricketers begin their four-day test against New Zealand in Belfast this morning, hoping to cause an upset. They return to Stormont for their first home match in the longest format since beating Zimbabwe in July 2024. The tourists are warming up for a three-test series against England, which starts at Lord's next Thursday. And Crystal Palace manager Oliver Glasner hopes to finish on a high by lifting the club's first European trophy tonight. Last year's FA Cup winners take on Spanish side Rayo Vallecano in the Conference League final in Leipzig. And Lawrence Shanklin says it's a dream job to join his boyhood club Rangers. The Scotland striker has signed a two-year contract at Ibrox after scoring 16 Premiership goals for runners-up Hearts last season. And then finally, Britain's three men's singles players at the French Open tennis have all gone out in the first round. Jacob Fernley and Cameron Norrie were the latest to go in Paris. British number one Norrie retired from his opening match with a rib injury and faces a race to be fit for Wimbledon. No upsets in the women's singles though, with defending champion Coco Gauff, world number one Aryna Sabalenka and Naomi Osaka progressing. And Novak Djokovic is in second round action today. That's your news and sport at 7 on Q. I'm Jane Veitch, back at half past.
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20: Thank you, Jane Veitch. Good morning. Dry today. Plenty of sunshine, feeling warm, highs of around 20 degrees.
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0: Miley Cyrus said of the world. Curio Breakfast. Good morning. 7:20 almost. Let's do this.
1: The percentage thingy thing.
0: Not a big percentage this morning, but still a percentage nonetheless. 7% of married couples said that they argued about what in the last month?
2: Their exes getting back in touch.
0: That is hopefully niche.
3: Argued about what to watch on TV.
0: I reckon that one's more than 7.
3: Yeah, maybe not a full argument, but yeah, maybe a disagreement.
2: Where to go on holiday?
0: That's good. Not correct. What else are we arguing about? Or married couples?
3: The temperature of the house or the car. It's too warm, it's too cold.
2: That'd be you, Amy. I'd say you're a hot, cold woman.
3: What one?
2: That's the problem. One minute you're hot, the next minute you're cold.
3: What woman I'm cold?
0: You're
3: okay,
0: hot
3: okay.
0: And you're cold. Yes. You're no.
3: Okay.
0: No, well, you can't do much about the temperature of the house at the minute, right? If the heat's off, the heat's off.
3: Yeah.
0: 7% of married couples said that they argued about what in the last month? What have you argued about with the other half? Do drop us a message. Have a guest this morning. 07702-687-001. That's our phone number on WhatsApp. Drop us a message there. Drop us a voice note if you want to. We'll give you the answer just after 7:30 this morning. 7% of married couples said that they argued about what in the last month?
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3: Good morning. The M2 is slow. That's leaving at the Nelson Street off-slip. The West Link towards York Street. Also in Belfast, the traffic lights on the Milltown Road, Beaver Road bypass. Those are out, so be really careful there and be prepared to stop and give way until that's all fixed. 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

0: 1975, me and you together song on the Q Radio Breakfast Show. It's 7:45. We'll do your entertainment news shortly. A surprise star joining the cast of Toy Story 5. We'll be chatting about the new Kate Moss film as well.
1: 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With Milken's Eurospa, Fog Hill Road, Newry. 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
2: Traffic is busy on the M1 Junction 2 Broadway, the M2 leaving at Nelson Street off slip, and the A12 Westlink towards York Street. Also, the traffic signals are out on the Middletown Road, Beaver Road bypass. They're also out, so please approach with caution. We've had a look around the regions this morning so far. Everything's pretty steady, just Belfast is the usual busy spot. But if you see anything or spot anything, let us know, maybe on the WhatsApp when it's safe to do so, 07702-687-001.
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15: From the Q Radio newsroom at 8 o'clock, I'm Jane Veitch and these are your top stories this morning. Agency nursing staff here can earn over £36 an hour, well above the top rate of £28 offered in London. The findings in a new report from the Audit Office also revealed that despite efforts to hire more full-time nurses, spend on expensive agency staff has trebled to £162 million in the past 6 years. A teenage boy from County Tyrone is in a critical condition after getting into difficulty while swimming in County Monaghan. The 16-year-old had been at Emmy Lake with his friends when the alarm was raised around 5 o'clock on Monday evening. This is just a day after a 15-year-old died after getting into difficulty swimming off Dublin's Borough Beach. And in England, five youngsters have died in the past few days swimming in open water. Three men remain in custody following a racially motivated attack at Helens Bay Beach. Three men were assaulted by the gang on Monday night and sustained serious injuries. Police are appealing for anyone who witnessed the incident or may have video footage to contact them. The trial of Jeffrey Donaldson for alleged sex abuse is due to hear the start of the prosecution's case later today. The former DUP leader has pleaded not guilty to all 18 charges. The trial at Newry Crown Court started yesterday. A new report has suggested that a cadet-style scheme for young people could help increase the number of Catholics joining the PSNI. It could also boost the number of applicants from ethnic minority backgrounds and working-class communities. Earlier this year, it was revealed that just 20% of new sign-ups last year were from a Catholic background. Finally, NASA has laid out its plans for a permanent base on the moon. The space agency wants to keep a presence there and believes it could end up being the size of a large city. Landers, rovers and drones are already being ordered. Well, that is your headline news at 8. I've got a few more local stories next.
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15: Police are still appealing for information about a violent burglary in Bessbrook. A woman was attacked by two men who forced their way into her house on College Square East. She was also threatened with a knife by one of the intruders during the break-in, which happened just before 3 a.m. on Monday. And Stormont has launched a new support line for veterans and serving members of the armed forces here. 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
16: Mr. and Little Miss are back in Happy Meal and they're off on a road trip. Your little one can go somewhere exciting with Little Miss Brave. Laugh all the way there with Mr. Tickle or make up an adventure all of their own. On this road trip, anything's possible. Some fun, some food, it's all inside this Happy Meal. Until the 8th of June from 11 a.m. Includes one pre-selected book or toy while stocks last, subject to availability.
0: Q Sport. 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Wide-ranging book department on the first floor with leisure reading for all the family.
15: Ireland's cricketers begin their four-day test against New Zealand in Belfast this morning. Hoping to cause an upset, they return to Stormont for their first home match in the longest format since beating Zimbabwe back in July 2024. And the tourists are warming up for a three-test series against England, which starts at Lourdes next Thursday. Crystal Palace manager Oliver Glasner hopes to finish on a high by lifting the club's first European trophy tonight. Last year's FA Cup winners take on Spanish side Rayo Vallecano in the Conference League final in Leipzig. And Lawrence Shanklin says it's a dream to join his boyhood club Rangers. The Scotland striker has signed a two-year contract at Ibrox after scoring 16 Premiership goals for runners-up Hearts last season. That's all for now. I'm Jane Veitch. Headlines again at 8:30.
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1: Thank you, Jane Veitch. Good morning. Dry today. Bright, very warm. Highs of around 23 degrees.
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0: Picture this on the Curio Breakfast Show. Good morning. The dog ate it.
1: Our wee terrier that just passed away in February, she was the craftiest. She stole my 32-inch steak. It was on the car. We were on the way to the caravan. And I was absolutely gutted. I've talked about this steak all week, and I went to the butcher's and bought it. I was planning to barbecue it. Came out of Lidl after grabbing a few other bits and pieces, and it was gone. She was sitting on the front seat with the steak. It.
0: Temptation's too much. Hi, Sam.
2: Morning, guys. Well, do you know what? Listening to that other girl's story about the oven, I have three cats, not dogs, but same principle. I had made, it was back when it was still quite cold, so I'd made a lovely roast chicken, and the whole house was clean, so the whole house smelled like cleaning and roast chicken, and it was just divine. So I took the two boys round to the shop to get a few veggies to go with the roast chicken, and I think it was actually still like sort of sleet, snow at this point, and it was freezing. Got back home really excited, and the kids were like, oh, that chicken smells so good. Walked into the kitchen. I had left the oven door slightly open just to let the steam out, and there was two out of the three cats had pulled the oven door down, were sitting on top of it, eating the roast chicken.
0: Okay.
2: And by the time we'd come back from the shop, it's only like a 15-minute walk, maybe 20-minute walk tops, they had eaten half of the whole side of the chicken.
3: It's really sad.
0: Yeah, and it's not just food.
4: Morning, team. Back in the day when you had tickets for going on holiday, we were full of anticipation for the postman bringing our tickets, and the dog got there first.
3: Oh, I think dogs, they love ripping up stuff. Does anyone else's dog have like an obsession with ripping up tissues?
0: No, when Rusty...
3: People will find them.
0: When Rusty was wee, she would have ripped up, you know, that if you missed the Royal Mail and they put the wee red slip
3: in. Yeah, yes.
0: Would have destroyed those, and you wouldn't know what it was or where to go and pick it up or whatever.
3: Yeah, Hugo would do that sometimes. I think they're scared of the postman because they think somebody's walking up to their door, and then when they bark, they've scared them away.
0: Yeah.
5: Here's one. Guys, we have a little shih tzu, and we plated up two plates of spag ball one day, turned round, went out, came back, the plates were completely clean. I was doubting myself, thinking, did I actually leave a plate out? Did I actually cook the dinner? Until I looked at the shih tzu.
3: Oh my word.
5: And there he had a big orange beard. Imagine like looking at the dog and the big orange beard, and going, I didn't do that. The evidence is all over
0: your
5: face.
0: We've had people saying the dogs had passports. We've had internet cables. We'll do one more from now. This is Kate.
6: Long time ago, 2005, I brought home a chocolate Labrador puppy, real cute, and to my parents' house with no permission whatsoever. And she was a bit, she was a nightmare from day one, but she was gorgeous, great, and she just liked fun. But on Christmas Eve, I heard this like shouting, and then, come downstairs and get your dog before I throw you out of this house. And I was like, oh my goodness, what's happened? So I ran downstairs. The dog was bounding around the garden in the snow. My dad was standing with like steam coming off him. He was so cross. And I didn't have time to think, so I just went out and tried to grab the dog. He was having a ball. Grabbed the dog, and I could see she was eating something. Yes, so we had no Christmas ham that year.
3: Oh, that's like something out of a Christmas movie.
0: It really is,
3: honestly.
0: Isn't it? We've loads of these to get through. This is a very common thing, obviously. It wasn't just my steak last night.
5: I have a friend of mine. He shares custody of his dog with his ex.
3: Yeah, I can imagine.
5: And I think he's like, when the dog comes to him, he gives him better food so that when the dog goes back to his ex, you know what I mean? He's like, I prefer to be with dad. Like, so imagine like...
0: Oh, what people are doing that with their kids.
5: There should be a TV show on television called Custody Wars with Pets. And it's like, you know, handing over the dog in the car park every Wednesday and stuff like that. Like for your, you know, for your...
0: Things you don't think about, right? More of those to get through. 0770-2-687-001. That's our number on WhatsApp. The Dog Edit. Drop us a message there, a voice note if you want to. We'll go through some more soon.
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3: Good morning. The M1 is slow. That's going from Junction 6 through to Broadway. The M2, that's leaving at the Nelson Street off slip. the West Link towards York Street, and in Belfast, the traffic lights, that's on the Milltown Road, Beaver Road bypass. Those are out, so be really careful there and be prepared just to stop and give way until those can be fixed. If you see anything else this morning, you can let us know about it when it's safe to do so. 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
13: From the Q Radio newsroom at 9 o'clock, I'm Jane Veitch and these are your top stories this morning. Agency nursing staff in Northern Ireland can earn over £36 an hour, well above the top rate of £28 offered in London. The findings in a new report from the Audit Office also reveal that despite efforts to hire more full-time nurses, spend on expensive agency staff has trebled to £162 million in the past 6 years. teenage boy from County Tyrone is in a critical condition after getting into difficulty while swimming in County Monaghan. The 16-year-old had been at Emmy Lake with his friends when the alarm was raised around 5 o'clock on Monday evening. This is just a day after a 15-year-old died after getting in difficulty swimming off Dublin's Borough Beach. And in England, five youngsters have died in the past few days swimming in open water. Three men arrested following a racially motivated attack at Helens Bay Beach have been released on bail. Three men were assaulted by a gang on Monday night and sustained serious injuries. Police are appealing for anyone who witnessed the incident or may have video footage to contact them. The trial of Jeffrey Donaldson for alleged sex abuse is due to hear the start of the prosecution's case later today. The former DUP leader has pleaded not guilty to all 18 charges. The trial at Newry Crown Court started yesterday. And a new report has suggested that a cadet-style scheme for young people could help increase the number of Catholics joining the PSNI. It could also boost the number of applicants from ethnic minority backgrounds and working-class communities. Earlier this year, it was revealed that just 20% of new sign-ups in 2025 were from a Catholic background. That's your headline news at 9. I have a few more local stories next.
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13: Police are still appealing for information about a violent burglary in Bessbrook. A woman was attacked by two men who forced their way into her house on College Square East. She was also threatened with a knife by one of the intruders during the break-in, which happened just before 3 a.m. on Monday. And Stormont has launched a new support line for veterans and serving members of the armed forces here. The telephone and text service will provide free confidential advice on a range of topics, including eligibility requirements for benefits and support schemes. 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
13: Northern Ireland manager Michael O'Neill has signed a four-year contract extension to keep him at the helm until 2032. He had been appointed interim Blackburn Rovers boss in February and had been balancing this role with his position at Northern Ireland. And Ireland's cricketers begin their four-day test against New Zealand in Belfast this morning. Hoping to cause an upset, they return to Stormont for their first home match in the longest format since beating Zimbabwe in July 2024. The tourists are warming up for a three-test series against England, which starts at Lords next Thursday. And back to football, Crystal Palace manager Oliver Glasner hopes to finish on a high by lifting the club's first European trophy tonight. Last year's FA Cup winners take on Spanish side Rayo Vallecano in the Conference League final in Leipzig. And finally, Lawrence Shanklin says it is a dream to join his boyhood club Rangers. The Scotland striker has signed a two-year contract at Ibrox after scoring 16 Premiership goals for runners-up Hearts last season. That's all for now. I'm Jane Veitch. I'll be back with more news and sport at 10 o'clock.
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15: Thank you, Jane Veitch. Good morning. Dry today, bright and very warm. Highs of around 23 degrees.
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2: Good morning. The M1, there's still quite a lot of traffic there going from Junction 1, that's through to Broadway. The West Link is still slow towards York Street. And in Belfast, those traffic lights are still out. That's on the Milltown Road, Beaver Road bypass. So be really careful there until those can be fixed. Apart from that, traffic seems to have quietened down quite a lot now. But if you do come across anything, you can let us know about it when it's safe to do so. 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
2: Good morning. The M1 is still quite slow. That's going from Junction 1 to Broadway. The West Link as well towards York Street. And as I've been mentioning this morning in Belfast, those traffic lights on the Milltown Road, Beaver Road bypass, those are out. So be really careful there and be prepared to stop and give way until those can be fixed. Anything else? 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

0: inside that I dare not try to kill. I can change my path, I can learn his heart, but I cannot change his will. I watch her go on a long cold night. I expect she'll never leave my mind. And I walk round broken, skeptical, hoping one day she'll return to my side.
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2: Yes, of course, with It Only Takes a Minute. 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
1: 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You can win some amazing stuff for the house. She will give you all the details next. Enjoy today. 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
14: From the Q Radio newsroom at 10 o'clock, I'm Jane Veitch and these are your top stories this morning. The trial of Jeffrey Donaldson for alleged sex abuse is due to hear the start of the prosecution's case today. Jim McLean is at Newry Crown Court.
15: Mr. Donaldson arrived a short time ago to a heavy police presence, but said nothing as he passed the large media scrum that had gathered behind the makeshift barricades outside the courthouse and was quickly ushered inside. Today, the prosecution will set out its case as the former DUP leader sits in the dock, but he strongly contests all the charges against him.
14: A teenage boy from County Tyrone is in a critical condition after getting into difficulty while swimming in County Monaghan. The 16-year-old had been at Emmy Lake with his friends when the alarm was raised around 5pm on Monday. This is just a day after a 15-year-old died after getting into difficulty swimming off Dublin's Borough Beach. In England, five youngsters have died in the past few days swimming in open water. Agency nursing staff here can earn over £36 an hour, well above the top rate of £28 offered in London. The findings in a new report from the Audit Office also reveal that despite efforts to hire more full-time nurses, spend on expensive agency staff has trebled in the past 6 years to £162 million. Finally, NASA's revealed plans for a permanent base on the moon. The space agency says it's ordered landers, rovers and drones for astronauts to take there. That is your news. Sport next.
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14: Northern Ireland manager Michael O'Neill has signed a four-year contract extension to keep him at the helm until 2032. O'Neill had been appointed interim Blackburn Rovers boss in February and had been balancing this role with his position at Northern Ireland. And Nuno Espirito Santo is to remain as the manager of West Ham despite relegation to the Championship. The club has released a statement saying they believe he is the right man to help them return to the Premier League at the first time of asking and that he is highly motivated to take on that challenge. And Crystal Palace manager Oliver Glasner hopes to finish on a high by lifting the club's first European trophy tonight. Last year's FA Cup winners take on Spanish side Rayo Vallecano in the Conference League final in Leipzig. And then finally, Lawrence Shanklin says it's a dream to join his boyhood club Rangers. The Scotland striker has signed a two-year contract at Ibrox after scoring 16 Premiership goals for runners-up Hearts last season. That's all for now. I'm Jane Beach, back at 11 o'clock.
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18: Thanks, Jane. Dry, bright and warm today with a maximum temperature of 23 degrees. Thanks to guys on Breakfast. It is Yaz with you on the Mid-Morning Show. Starting off with a song from the Devil Wears Prada 2 soundtrack from Lady Gaga.

0: It's time to put your general knowledge to the test. Answer as many questions as you can in 60 seconds. 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
1: It's going to be time to play the game then. 60 seconds on the clock. 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

0: from right here in Northern Ireland and around the world.
1: First up, Ed Sheeran has been named the UK's most played artist of last year. Music licensing agency PBL say he came out on top across TV, radio and venues for the 8th time in 11 years. And on average, his music was played 574 times a day, the equivalent of 24 plays an hour. And while Taylor Swift came second, followed by Dua Lipa in third. In other news, Nelly Bamber says she's found it empowering to play Kate Moss in a new film about the supermodel. The actress has praised the runway star as an enigma of a person who handles life in the public eye incredibly. And the film explores a friendship with artist Lucian Freud and has been executive produced by Kate Moss herself. And finally, Andrew Scott says he hopes the family of the man he plays in a new World War II film will be pleased this story is reaching a wider audience. It's called Pressure. It follows a tense build-up to D-Day as Allied leaders prepare for the invasion of Normandy. And well, the actor stars as meteorologist James Stagg, whose weather forecast helped determine when the operation could go ahead.
2: He was absolutely resolute in saying, I'm not going to give the go-ahead from my department to hundreds and thousands of young soldiers to go and risk their lives. If the conditions, the weather conditions are not favourable, I'm not going to say that they are when they aren't.
1: And that is in cinemas from September.
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0: In today's Take 5, five feel good songs coming up right after we do news with Jane. She's got sport as well just at 11 o'clock.
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0: From the Q Radio newsroom at 11 o'clock, I'm Jane Veitch and these are your top stories this morning. The trial of Jeffrey Donaldson for alleged sex offences will hear the start of the prosecution's case today. Jim McLean is at Newry Crown Court.
13: Mr Donaldson arrived a short time ago to a heavy police presence, but said nothing as he passed the large media scrum that had gathered behind the makeshift barricades outside the courthouse and was quickly ushered inside. Today, the prosecution will set out its case as the former DUP leader sits in the dock, but he strongly contests all the charges against him.
0: A teenage boy from County Tyrone is in a critical condition after getting into difficulty while swimming in County Monaghan. The 16-year-old had been at Emmy Lake with his friends when the alarm was raised around 5 p.m. on Monday. This is just a day after a 15-year-old died after getting in difficulty swimming off Dublin's Borough Beach. In England, five youngsters have died in the past few days swimming in open water. Three men arrested following a racially motivated attack at Helens Bay Beach have been released on bail. Three men were assaulted by a gang on Monday night and sustained serious injuries. Police are appealing for anyone who witnessed the incident or may have video footage to contact them. Agency nursing staff in Northern Ireland can earn over £36 an hour, well above the top rate of £28 offered in London. The findings in a new report from the Audit Office also revealed that despite efforts to hire more full-time nurses, spend on expensive agency staff has trebled in the past 6 years to £162 million. Finally, an international news report say 31 people have been killed in Lebanon after Israel's Prime Minister said he's deepening his country's latest operation there. The Israeli military has clashed with Hezbollah along the Litani River. Israel says it will not withdraw until the militant group no longer poses a threat to residents in its northern towns. That is your news. I have the sport next.
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0: Northern Ireland manager Michael O'Neill has signed a four-year contract extension to keep him at the helm until 2032. O'Neill had been appointed interim Blackburn Rovers boss back in February and had been balancing this role with his position at Northern Ireland. And Nuno Espirito Santo is to remain as the manager of West Ham despite relegation to the Championship. The club's released a statement saying they believe he is the right man to help them return to the Premier League and that he is highly motivated to take on that challenge. And Crystal Palace legend Roy Hodgson believes they are favourites going into their first ever European final. Tonight they take on Spanish side Rayo Vallecano in Germany for the Conference League title. The winner will also secure a spot in next season's Europa League. Well, that is your news and sport at 11 o'clock on Q Radio. I'm Jane Veitch. I'll be back with more at midday.
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12: Thanks, Jane. Dry, bright and warm today with a maximum temperature of 23 degrees.
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12: Yeah, let's do that. 5 feel-good songs for a Wednesday morning. Happy hump day. And I'd love to give you a shout-out on Take 5, as always. So get in touch, 07702 687 001. And we're going to start off today's Take 5 right now with some Tony DeBart.

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0: All right, time for you to get involved. If you want a song played on this morning's Coffee Break Request, just let me know on our WhatsApp number 07702 687 001. 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
1: Thanks so much for all your requests coming in. I'm going to go for Donals, looking for this track. Just nice. Paul and Amy traveling to Belfast to fly to Glasgow. Would love to hear this song on today's Coffee Break Request. Ella Langley's choosing Texas.

0: It's Coda Lane, wherever you are on Q Radio. I have got a massive prize giveaway on Friday. If you know nothing about this, then make sure you're listening in the next 10 minutes. Got all the details coming up after Anne-Marie and Shania Twain. We'll do Martin Garrix for you next.
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13: From the Q Radio newsroom at midday, I'm Jane Veitch and these are your top stories this afternoon. The trial of Jeffrey Donaldson for alleged sex offences will hear the start of the prosecution's case today. Jim McLean is at Newry Crown Court.
14: Mr Donaldson arrived a short time ago to a heavy police presence but said nothing as he passed the large media scrum that had gathered behind the makeshift barricades outside the courthouse and was quickly ushered inside. Today, the prosecution will set out its case as the former DUP leader sits in the dock, but he strongly contests all the charges against him.
13: Two people have been left shaken following an arson attack on a flat in Antrim. It happened on the Kilgrail Road around 7 o'clock last night. Officers are appealing for information and CCTV or doorbell footage. A teenage boy from County Tyrone is in a critical condition after getting into difficulty while swimming in County Monaghan. The 16-year-old had been at Emmy Lake with his friends when the alarm was raised around 5 on Monday evening. This is just a day after a 15-year-old died after getting into difficulty swimming off Dublin's Burrow Beach. In England, 5 youngsters have died in the past few days swimming in open water. 3 men arrested following a racially motivated attack at Helens Bay Beach have been released on bail. 3 men were assaulted by a gang on Monday night and sustained serious injuries. Officers are appealing for anyone who witnessed the incident or who may have video footage to contact them. Finally, in international news, reports say 31 people have been killed in Lebanon after Israel's Prime Minister said he's deepening his country's latest operation there. The Israeli military has clashed with Hezbollah along the Litani River. Israel says it will not withdraw until the militant group no longer poses a threat to residents in its northern towns. That's your news. Sport coming next.
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4: 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Treat the family to Sunday lunch in the delicious Boyd's Kitchen on the first floor. 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
13: Northern Ireland manager Michael O'Neill has signed a new 4-year contract extension. It's a deal that will keep him in charge until 2032. He took on a dual role with Blackburn Rovers in February to successfully help them avoid relegation from the Championship. He's managed Northern Ireland a record 104 times across 2 spells and led them to a first major tournament in 30 years back in 2016. And Tottenham owners, the Lewis family, have reiterated that they're not selling the club in a rare open letter to fans. In a statement, they take responsibility for finishing 17th 2 seasons running and surviving relegation from the Premier League on the final day of this season. And then it goes on to promise fans that there will be investment across the club. And Celtic goalkeeper Kasper Schmeichel's announced his retirement from football due to a shoulder injury after advice from surgeons. The 39-year-old revealed in March he needed an operation which would keep him out for a year. Finally, Nuno Espirito Santo is to remain as the manager of West Ham despite relegation to the Championship. The club's released a statement saying they believe he is the right man to help them return to the Premier League at the first time of asking and that he is highly motivated to take on that challenge. That's your news and sport at midday on Q. I'm Jane Veitch. Michael's here in an hour's time with all the latest.
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0: Thanks, Jane. Dry, bright and warm today with a maximum temperature of 23 degrees. This evening going to be dry with some late sunshine. The low is going to drop down to about

0: the 1975 Old Caroline. It's Key Radio's mid-morning show, and on Friday on Drive Time, well, it's the Wonder Years. I love the Wonder Years, don't you? It's between 5 and 7. So usually what happens, right, between 5 and 6, 1 year's featured, so a whole hour of music from a particular year, and then the same between 6 and 7. But this week, on the 29th of May, this coming Friday, what it's going to be is an all-request Wonder Years. So you get to pick all the songs that gets played between 5 and 7 this evening. The only stipulation, they've got to be kind of from back in the day, you know, a Wonder Year, yeah, from, I don't know, maybe 10 years plus. Got to be, maybe from your school days. That's always a good way, rule of thumb. Yeah, pick something from when you're at school. I'm going to play a song next that was big when I was at school. I think it was, no, I was at college by this time, actually. And it's a great song. In fact, the guy behind it, the guy that wrote the song, they wrote it in just a few minutes. Almost didn't use it because he thought it sounded too easy and too catchy. Catchy, definitely. It's a great tune from the 90s, and it's coming up next.
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1: All right, I hope you're ready for today's riddle. That's what we're doing to get somebody else into that big draw on Friday. We've got Mairead in there, we've got Anya in there as well, and somebody else today is going in that draw to win a fabulous, fabulous prize. Five fabulous prizes from some of your favourite Belfast stores. So one of you on Friday going to win a £300 voucher from Direct Furniture, a single egg chair with cream cushions from the Little Belfast Furniture Shop, also a Smeg kettle and toaster in white, courtesy of Mate Kitchens, a £300 voucher from Decora Blinds, and also on top of that you will be winning a £300 voucher from the Tile Source to spend in store. And after 20 years in the business, I mean, Tile Source still offers great value and availability and a huge range of tiles in store. So here we go then, this is today's riddle. I'm going to go to another room in the house, been in the bathroom, I've done the kitchen on Monday, I'm now in the living room, and let's see if you can work out the item in the living room that I'm talking about on this riddle, so are alluding to. Here we go then. I tell stories without a mouth, show snowy mountains east and south. With one small click, I come alive and keep whole families entertained at five. What am I? Any ideas? I tell stories without a mouth, show snowy mountains east and south. With one small click, I come alive and keep whole families entertained at five. What am I? Any idea? For your chance to get into Friday's draw to win all those prizes I mentioned, just text me your answer, 07702 687
2: 001. 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
17: And from the Q Radio newsroom at 1 o'clock, I'm Michael McMillan. These are your top stories this afternoon. First to Newry Crown Court, and the prosecution case at the trial of former DUP leader Geoffrey Donaldson is now expected to be outlined later. Jim McLean is there.
18: Proceedings here had been due to get underway shortly after 10 a.m, but they've now been delayed until later this afternoon. Mr. Donaldson is at Newry Court. He arrives shortly after 9 a.m. The former DUP leader will be in the dock when the prosecution finally sets its case out against him. The 63-year-old denies the charges.
17: To West Belfast now, a child has been injured in another e-scooter incident. It happened in Twinbrook yesterday. Local MLA Danny Baker says accidents involving the bikes are now a daily occurrence. Two people have escaped injury after an arson attack in Antrim. It happened at a flat on the Kilgrail Road around 7 o'clock last night. Police want information. A 16-year-old boy from Tyrone is in a critical condition after swimming in County Monaghan. He'd been at Emmy Lake with his friends when he got into difficulty on Monday. In Dublin, a 15-year-old boy died at Burrow Beach. And in England, open water swimming has claimed the lives of five youngsters over the past few days. Police at Helens Bay in North Down remain on alert after trouble on the beach over the bank holiday. There was a racially motivated attack there on Monday night with three men seriously injured in an assault. Three men arrested in connection with the incident have been released on bail. Headline news at 1, the sport is next.
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17: Northern Ireland manager Michael O'Neill has signed a new four-year contract extension. It's a deal that will keep him in charge until 2032. O'Neill took on a dual role with Blackburn Rovers in February to successfully help them avoid relegation from the Championship. Now, Tottenham owners, the Lewis family, have repeated that they're not selling the club. In a rare open letter to fans, they take responsibility for finishing 17th two seasons running and surviving relegation on the final day of this season. That's the news and sport just after 1 o'clock. I'm Michael McMillan. More at the top of the hour.
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19: Thanks, Michael. It's another dry and sunny day across Northern Ireland. The high temperature is 23 degrees. Yes, happy Wednesday. We're halfway through the week and we've got an all request lunch to do. It's over to you. What do you want to hear?
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0: and Ariana Grande playing on Q Radio. Doing that for Rachel today, who's currently taking a wee break from studying for exams. I was talking to someone about this yesterday. Isn't it always the case that as soon as exam season rolls around, as soon as the kids are off on study leave, that's when the good weather arrives? Now that I'm far past exam age, like, you know, 20 years past it nearly, I don't mind that at all. But I'm very sorry to anyone who is trying to study this week while the sun's shining. But at least when you do take a study break, you can really, really enjoy it. It's Jordan with you. It is Wednesday afternoon, another beautiful day across Northern Ireland, and I'm keeping the tunes going for you. It's up to you what we play right up until 2 o'clock. This is the All Request Lunch. As the name would suggest, we're playing all your requests, as many as we can anyway. And to get in touch, you need that WhatsApp number. It's 07702 687 001. I'll tell you who's definitely not studying for exams right now: Erica and Matt. They're lying by the pool in roasting hot Greece right now. Greece gets hot, doesn't it? What are we talking, like 40 odd degrees maybe? You're going to need to cool off, and they've picked a sizzling summer tune which is going to get you in the mood for whatever you're looking forward to this evening. On the way, some York and On the Beach.
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0: The song has been stuck in my head for approximately 3 months now. Sabrina Carpenter, Heister, playing on Q Radio, doing that for Emily and her mummy who are just heading home from the hospital today. Hope all's well with you, ladies. So coming up, we've got a song that actually featured in yesterday's Connect 3. Gregory heard it then and said, Jordan, it's been in my head ever since. Let's do Can't Read You next.
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0: 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I feel like we nailed it today. We'll do another All Request Lunch tomorrow. But next up, after two, is today's Connect 3.
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16: This is Q.
17: And from the Q Radio newsroom at 2 o'clock, I'm Michael McMillan. These are your top stories this afternoon. First, Newry Crown Court and the prosecution case at the trial of former DUP leader Geoffrey Donaldson is expected to be outlined later. Jim McLean is there.
18: Proceedings here had been due to get underway shortly after 10 a.m, but they've now been delayed until later this afternoon. Mr. Donaldson is at Newry Court. He arrives shortly after 9 a.m. The former DUP leader will be in the dock when the prosecution finally sets its case out against him. The 63-year-old denies the charges.
17: To West Belfast now, and a child has been injured in another e-scooter incident. It happened in Twinbrook yesterday. Local MLA Danny Baker says accidents involving the bikes are now a daily occurrence. Two people have escaped injury after an arson attack in Antrim. It happened at a flat on Kilgreel Road around 7 o'clock last night. night. Police want information. A 16-year-old boy from Tyrone is in a critical condition after swimming in County Monaghan. He'd been at Emmy Lake with friends when he got into difficulty on Monday. In Dublin, a 15-year-old boy died at Burrow Beach. And in England, open water swimming claimed the lives of five youngsters over the past few days. Police at Helens Bay and North Down remain on alert after trouble at the beach over the bank holiday. There was a racially motivated attack there on Monday evening, with three men seriously injured in an assault. Three men arrested in connection with the incident have been released on bail. Headline news at 2, the sport is next.
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17: And Northern Ireland manager Michael O'Neill has signed a new four-year contract extension. It's a deal that'll keep him in charge until 2032. O'Neill took on the dual role with Blackburn Rovers in February to successfully help them avoid relegation from the Championship. And Tottenham owners, the Lewis family, have repeated that they're not selling the club. In a rare open letter to fans, they take responsibility for finishing 17th, two seasons running, and surviving relegation on the final day of this season. That is the news and sport just after 2 o'clock. I'm Michael McMillan. I'll be back with more in an hour.
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0: Looking ahead to this evening, it'll be dry with some late sunshine. Overnight, staying dry and the low temperature is 12 degrees.

it's hard to say that I'd rather stay awake when I'm asleep, because my dreams are bursting at the seams.

0: and Boone, Slow It Down, playing on Q Radio Afternoons. 2:15 this Wednesday, and it's Jordan with you. And I've got a cautionary tale for you this afternoon on the show. Honest to goodness, this could only happen to me. Do you know that feeling whenever you're driving home from somewhere and you see that you kind of desperately need petrol? It's gone down to one little tick on the gauge, and you're like, I should really stop and get petrol, but I also really can't be bothered. Oh, sure, I'll do it tomorrow. Never listen to that voice in your head that says, do it tomorrow. Go and do it there and then. One, you'll save yourself some hassle, and two, potentially save yourself a whole lot of bother. So I was driving home yesterday and I saw it was very low on petrol and I couldn't be bothered. I just didn't want to stop, one, to get home and enjoy the sun. And lo and behold, this morning I was driving to Pilates and it went from one tick on the gauge to zero ticks. I was officially out of petrol and I was like, oh no, what am I going to do? Now, this was at 5:30 in the morning and it was near enough to one of those garages where, you know, there's no attendant. It's just those pay at the pump sort of things. So I was like, right, I'll go there. I've got time. Let's get to it. Arrived. I've no purse with me, but thought everywhere takes Apple Pay these days, right? Everywhere except for these garages, apparently. I was like, oh gosh, I really can't pull off. I am on fumes here. Luckily then, as if she was a little angel, this lovely girl appeared at the pump beside me and I was like, hello. I know you don't know me, but any chance you could stick in your card and fill up my car with £20 worth of petrol and I'll transfer you here now. I promise I'm not a scammer. I'm not trying to rob you. And without hesitation, she said, yes, of course I can. And I transferred her the money and then I started filling up the car. And I wasn't really looking what I was doing. I was like, do-do-do-do-do, looking all around me. And then realised I'd gone way over the £20 I'd sent this lovely girl. It was up to 45 quid. And I was like, oh my gosh, she is going to think I'm robbing her. So we got all sorted and evened up in fair and square. I transferred all the money I owed her. And she really, really pulled me out of a sticky situation. So first of all, thank you so much to that angel girl. I really hope that the universe is so good to you and you're having the best day ever. And secondly, don't be like me. Once you notice you need fuel, for goodness sake, go and get it. Anyway, all's well that ends well. And we're going to keep the cracking tunes going for you this afternoon. Republica and Drop Dead Gorgeous is the next song you'll hear. And then you're going to put your knowledge to the test with today's Game of Connect 3.
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1: Drop Dead Gorgeous, playing on Q Radio, bringing us to today's game of Connect 3. I've got three songs lined up for you here. There's one thing that connects them. Well, let's see if you can figure out what that is today.
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1: And it is answer time on today's game of Connect 3. So let's identify the three songs that I wanted you to connect today. First one, Dancing With Myself, Billy Idol.

0: answer today. All these artists contain a word that means someone you would look up to. So Billy Idol, in there, then heroes within gym class, heroes, and then role model. Well, that one is self-explanatory. So idol, heroes, and role model, all people that you look up to today. And getting that correct in first, we have Paul in Stramillis, then Rory, Gary, the team in Enniskillen, we have the McMahon's Office Girls, the Downey's Girls, Connor in Bangor, we had Amy, and then Megan and Paul at Kaizen Print rounding it off for today. Well done, give yourself a pat on the back if you managed to figure that out. I'm going to play one of those songs in full for you in just a few minutes.
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0: Now, we're in Dinner Party playing on Q Radio. And coming up after 3 o'clock, we are going to continue with the Ultimate I Do giveaway. Plus, it's your kids' chance to win with What's That Noise?
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11: And from the Q Radio newsroom at 3 o'clock, I'm Michael McMillan. These are your top stories this afternoon. At Newry Crown Court, the prosecution has been outlining the case against former DUP leader Geoffrey Donaldson as his trial gets underway. Jim McLean is there with the latest.
12: The prosecution is now setting out its opening statement in the trial. Proceedings were due to get underway this morning but were delayed due to legal discussions but finally began shortly after 2 p.m. At the start of the hearing, the 18 charges of alleged historical sexual offences, including one count of rape, were read aloud to the jury. The former DUP leader, who's in the dock, flanked by two officers, has pleaded not guilty to all offences.
11: To West Belfast now, and a four-year-old child is in hospital after another e-scooter incident. It happened in Twinbrook yesterday. Local MLA Danny Baker says accidents involving the bikes are now a daily occurrence. Two people have escaped injury after an arson attack in Antrim. It happened at a flat on Kilgale Road at 7 o'clock last night. Police want information. A 16-year-old boy from Tyrone is in a critical condition after swimming in County Monaghan. He'd been at Emmy Lake with friends when he got into difficulty on Monday. In Dublin, a 15-year-old boy died at a Borough beach. And in England, open water swimming claimed the lives of five youngsters over the past few days. Police at Helens Bay in North Down remain on alert after trouble on the beach over the bank holiday. There was a racially motivated attack there on Monday night with three men seriously injured in an assault. Three men arrested in connection with the incident have been released on bail. Now, developments in the Middle East this afternoon with Iranian media reporting that a draft Trump deal would restore shipping traffic through the vital Strait of Hormuz. State TV in Tehran claims that US forces would withdraw from the area. $12 billion of frozen Iranian assets are said to be part of an agreement, half of which would be released upon signing by both sides. However, the ramping up of Israeli attacks in the Lebanon, with more than 30 people killed last night, is unlikely to help negotiations. Headline news at 3, the sport is next.
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11: Northern Ireland manager Michael O'Neill has signed a new four-year contract extension. It's a deal that'll keep him in charge until 2032. O'Neill took on the dual role with Blackburn Rovers in February to successfully help them avoid relegation from the Championship. Tottenham owners, the Lewis family, have repeated that they're not selling the club. In a rare open letter to fans, they take responsibility for finishing 17th, two seasons running, and surviving relegation on the final day of this season. That's the news and sport just after 3 o'clock. I'm Michael McMillan. I will have another update in an hour.
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0: Thank you, Michael. This evening, dry once again. Some late sunshine expected and an overnight low of 12 degrees.

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1: 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So make sure you check them out. I'm going to give you a discount code in a little while if you are looking to book it, which is always cheaper online. But for now, let me give you today's noise that I would like you to identify. I'm going to turn this down because it's quite a quiet noise. What do you think this is? It's quiet and it's short. But I'm going to give you a wee clue. This noise comes from a particular game. Now, do you think you know what game you'd be playing if you heard this noise? If you do, get your kids to message me right now because they have the chance to win a £50 voucher that they can use at Scrapyard Golf and Strikeyard Bowling, which makes a perfect family day out. That's the noise one more time. The lines are open. Good luck. Get in touch.
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14: From the Q Radio newsroom at 4 o'clock, I'm Michael McMillan. These are your top stories this afternoon. At Newry Crown Court, the trial is underway of former DUP leader Geoffrey Donaldson. The hot weather has led to several pauses in proceedings this afternoon, and an adjournment until tomorrow is expected around now. Jim McLean is there with the latest.
15: The prosecution is now setting out its opening statement in the trial. Proceedings were due to get underway this morning, but were delayed due to legal discussions, but finally began shortly after 2 p.m. At the start of the hearing, the 18 charges of alleged historical sexual offences, including one count of rape, were read aloud to the jury. The former DUP leader, who's in the dock, flanked by two officers, has pleaded not guilty to all offences.
14: To West Belfast now, a four-year-old child is in hospital after another e-scooter incident. It happened in Twinbrook yesterday. Local MLA Danny Baker says accidents involving these bikes are now a daily occurrence. A 16-year-old boy from Tyrone is in a critical condition after swimming in County Monaghan. He'd been at Emmy Lake with friends when he got into difficulty on Monday. In Dublin, a 15-year-old boy died at Burrow Beach, and in England, open water swimming has claimed the lives of five youngsters over the past few days. Police at Helens Bay and North Down remain on alert after trouble on the beach over the bank holiday. There was a racially motivated attack there on Monday night with three men seriously injured in an assault. Three men arrested in connection with the incident have been released on bail. Now, developments in the Middle East this afternoon with Iranian media reporting that a draft Trump deal would restore shipping traffic through the vital Strait of Hormuz. However, the ramping up of Israeli attacks in the Lebanon with more than 30 people killed last night is unlikely to help. Headline news at 4, more local news next.
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16: Police are still appealing for information about a violent burglary in Bessbrook. A woman was attacked by two men who forced their way into her house on College Square East. She was also threatened with a knife by one of the intruders during the break-in, which happened just before 3 a.m. on Monday. And Stormont has launched a new support line for veterans and serving members of the armed forces here. 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
14: Northern Ireland manager Michael O'Neill has signed a new four-year contract extension. It's a deal that will keep him in charge until 2032. O'Neill took on the dual role with Blackburn Rovers in February to successfully help them avoid relegation from the Championship. Now, Tottenham owners, the Lewis family, have repeated that they're not selling the club. In a rare open letter to fans, they take responsibility for finishing 17th in two seasons running and surviving relegation on the final day of this season. That is the news and sport at 4 o'clock. I'm Michael McMillan. More in an hour.
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18: Thanks, Michael. This evening will be dry. Some late sunshine. Tonight's low dropping down to 12 degrees. Thanks to Jordan, of course, back again tomorrow from 1 o'clock. Kishla Rice with you, standing in for Q Radio Drive. Happy Wednesday.

0: Cannons, that is Light as a Feather. Hello to Seamus Hockey, sitting by the pool in Turkey, soaking up the sunshine, listening to Q Radio as always. Very, very jealous. I actually can't really sit outside at the minute. We still don't have any garden furniture, right? Bit of a mess, right? We moved into our house. It was around about last autumn, winter time. So it's technically the first summer in the house, and I have been mission get the garden ready because the weather has been so good. So I went out, I was weeding, filled the green bin, by the way, full of weeds to the brim. The front garden, I thought I need to do this first because that's the one that people are going to see. The next step is going to be, of course, the back garden. Anytime we've been sat outside, we're having to bring the kitchen chairs out. So I really, really need to go and get myself some garden furniture. And I pray that the sun stays for it.
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0: All right, taking a look at the roads for you now. Traffic does seem to be moving well. It is busy though, leaving the M2 at Nelson Street. And other than that, that is all I've got to tell you about so far. If there is anything I'm missing, anything that pops up, please do get in touch with us though on the travel line. That number is 90 890 110. We've got our classic hit on the way. Then we're going to play Wednesday's game of things that make you go, hmm.
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0: Our classic hit, that is Bruce Springsteen, Born in the USA. 26 minutes past four on your Wednesday, 27th of May, on the third time this week. It is time to play this.
1: Radio. Things that make you go
0: All right, time now to play Wednesday's game of things that make you go hmm. All you have to do is name as many things in 60 seconds as you can. All start with the same letter. This game is so much fun and an incredible prize up for grabs this week. Regardless of what you score, just for coming on to play, we are going to send you two tickets to go and see the Two Johnnies at Falls Park in Belfast on Friday, the 31st of July. A great lineup as well. You've got the Shamrocks, Mark McCabe on the bill. This is going to be a really, really great gig. And as I said, you could quite literally score zero. You're still going to get these tickets. So if you would love to come on to play today, maybe you've never played along before, why not give us a call? And it could be you coming on to play. All you need to do is call the studio line 02890 236 967 and we'll play next.

0: 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That is Shut Up and Dance, Q Radio Drive. 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
2: Things that make you go,
0: All right, for the third time this week, time to play Things That Make You Go, How many things can you name in 60 seconds? They'll all start with the same letter on to play today. We have Ryan. How are you?
3: Hi, all good. Just on the way home from work here in the sun.
0: Lovely. Have you got any nice plans for this evening?
3: Just either a run or the gym. I don't know if I could go hard spend the time in the gym, man.
0: Do you know what? I thought you were going to say something like a beer garden, sit in the garden, but fair play to you.
3: No, unfortunately, school nights, no.
0: Do you normally listen to this game on the radio? How do you normally do?
3: I do. I've listened and I've played once before, yeah.
0: Okay, do you remember your score the last time you played?
3: I think I only got 7. I got an awful letter with J maybe or something.
0: Oh, okay. 7, that's actually pretty good. That's pretty good. So top of the leaderboard at the minute was the person that came on to play on Monday and it was 10. Do you think you can beat 10?
3: I'll give it a rattle anyway. Give me a good letter, please.
0: All right, well, Ryan, your letter today, believe it or not, is actually R.
3: R, oh, nice.
0: So R for?
3: Relaxing.
0: R for relaxing. All right, so 60 seconds on the clock. Don't repeat a word. If you want to pass, just say pass. We will move on. Are you ready?
3: Yes, I am indeed.
0: Ryan, your time starts now. Something you might do in the sun.
3: Relaxing.
0: Something wet.
3: A rag.
0: Something sparkly.
3: Or a pass.
0: Something you'd find in every room.
3: A radiator.
0: Something sharp.
3: Razor.
0: Something with buttons.
3: Something with what, sorry?
0: With buttons.
3: Buttons? Pass.
0: Something you might find on a boat.
3: A row.
0: Something you're listening to.
3: Radio.
0: A hobby.
3: A hobby?
0: Yeah.
3: Racquetball.
0: Something you would put in a salad.
3: Relish.
0: Something you tend to get in a shop.
3: Rice Krispies.
0: Something you'd find in a classroom.
3: Ruler.
0: Something that moves fast. Oh.
3: Race car.
0: Just out of time, but we would have accepted race car. How did you find that? That was pretty good.
3: It's always nervous when you're doing it, but it's a lot easier when you're listening.
0: You've scored really, really well altogether. You've got 9.
3: Aww.
0: Which is great. So you've beat your previous score. You're not top of the leaderboard this week, but we're still going to send you 2 tickets to go and see the 2 Johnnies at Falls Park in Belfast on the 31st of July. So congratulations.
3: Brilliant. Thank you very much.
0: No problem at all. Ryan, thank you so much for coming on to play and enjoy the rest of your Wednesday.
3: I will indeed. You too.
0: Thank you so much. And of course, if you would like to come on and play, we'll do it again at the same time tomorrow. Now, one that I did ask Ryan, something you tend to get in a shop beginning with R, he said Rice Krispies. Absolutely, we did accept it. But what do you think I had written down on my page? I'm going to throw this one out to you. Something you tend to get in a shop beginning with R. What do you think I had written down in front of me? Get in touch 07702 687 001. I'll tell you next.
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0: All right, taking another look at the roads. Traffic is busy on the M1, leaving Belfast between Junction 1, Junction 2, leaving the M2 at Nelson Street, the West Link as well towards York Street and Sydenham Bypass as well. Pretty busy heading towards D Street. This is for traffic that is banger bound. That is all I have got. Anything else, you can get in touch with us on the travel line. That number is 90 890 110.
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13: From the Q Radio newsroom at 5 o'clock, I'm Michael McMillan. These are your top stories this evening. At Newry Crown Court, the trial of former DUP leader Geoffrey Donaldson has adjourned for the day and he has now left the court precinct. The hot weather led to several pauses in proceedings and things shut down for the day half an hour ago. Jim McLean is there.
14: The prosecution has finished setting out its case against Mr. Donaldson, the former DUP leader who was in the dock. Has been charged with 18 offences in total, including claims of indecent assault, gross indecency, and one count of rape. His wife, Eleanor, who was not in court today, is accused of aiding and abetting. She cannot face a criminal conviction due to her mental ill health. Both deny the charges. Tomorrow, the first evidence will be presented to the jury. The trial is expected to last around 4 weeks.
13: To West Belfast now, a four-year-old child is in hospital after another e-scooter incident. It happened in Twinbrook yesterday. Local MLA Danny Baker says accidents involving the bikes are now a daily occurrence. There's a water safety warning this evening after a 16-year-old boy from Tyrone is in a critical condition after swimming in County Monaghan. He'd been in Emmy Lake with friends when he got into difficulty on Monday. In Dublin, a 15-year-old boy died at Burrow Beach, and in England, open water swimming has claimed the lives of five youngsters over the past few days. Now, police at Helens Bay in North Down remain on alert this evening after trouble on the beach over the bank holiday. There was a racially motivated attack there on Monday night with three men seriously injured in an assault. Three men arrested in connection with the incident have been released on bail. Finally, confusion in the Middle East this afternoon with Iranian media reporting that a draft Trump deal would restore shipping traffic through the vital Strait of Hormuz. State TV in Tehran claimed that US forces would withdraw from the area, but the White House later today says it's a fabrication, but surprisingly also says negotiations are proceeding nicely. Headline news at 5. Jane has more local stories next.
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1: Police are still appealing for information about a violent burglary in Bessbrook. A woman was attacked by two men who forced their way into her house on College Square East. She was also threatened with a knife by one of the intruders during the break-in, which happened just before 3 a.m. on Monday. And Stormont has launched a new support line for veterans and serving members of the armed forces here. 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
13: Crystal Palace manager Oliver Glasner's urging his players to make history this evening. They take on Spanish side Rayo Vallecano in Germany for the Conference League title. It's Glasner's last game in charge at the club before he moves on. The Austrian says he's developed a culture where everyone can positively challenge someone else, from the players to the boardroom. And Nuno Espirito Santo is to stay on as West Ham's manager despite relegation to the Championship. The club's released a statement saying they believe he's the right man and is highly motivated to help them return to the Premier League at the first time of asking. That is the news and sport at 5 o'clock. Headlines with Kushla at 5:30.
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16: Thanks, Michael. Some late sunshine this evening, staying dry overnight with the low dropping down to 12 degrees.

Robin. That is Dancing on My Own. It's Q Radio Drive, 11 minutes past five. If you have finished work now for the day, the sun is still shining. Hopefully you've got some nice evening plans lined up. Or maybe you're a little bit like me, you're still at work. We've got all the tunes to keep you company. And if you were listening to the show the previous R, we were playing things that make you go, hmm, and I asked you something you tend to get in a shop beginning with R. So many people, I kid you not, text in Rolos. Everyone thought that was maybe my go-to thing to get at the shop. And I'm not even joking. Michael from News has just walked in and gone, look what I have in my bag, and he's just given me a Rolo. So there you go. Pretty funny. All right, we are going to throw up our traffic jam in a couple of minutes. This is a generator that will throw up a track from the 80s, one from the 90s, and one from the noughties. And we need you to cast your vote. Whichever one gets the most votes, we will get on and play in three pretty cool tracks on the way. We'll get that on in a couple of minutes' time. But right now, brand new music from the guys that have just announced a tour. This was our future hit over the weekend, brand new from The Script. It's called Man in the Arena. If I

0: Our weekend future hit, brand new music from The Scripps, that is Man in the Arena, and they are taking new music on a tour around the UK and Ireland. They're going to be coming to the SSE Arena on the 2nd of November 2026. Tickets, by the way, if you're wanting to head along to this, they go on sale this Friday on the 29th of May at 9:30, so set your reminder now. Q Radio Drive. Hello to Lucas, who said, working all day, but I'm a delivery driver, so technically been in the sun all day. That is a day that you do want to be out driving, isn't it? Now, we were talking about Rolos a minute ago, right? And I haven't actually had a Rolo in ages, and I was saying you wouldn't believe it. After us talking about Rolos in the previous hour, Michael McMillan from News just so happened to have Rolos in his bag, and he came in and he gave me one, and I went out and I thanked him, and he's just given me a whole packet of Rolos. And I'm not going to lie, they might become my new go-to at the shop. All right, it's 60 minutes past five. Q Radio Drive, you're with Kushla today, holding the fort down for Abel. He's off on his holly bobs, very, very jealous. You've got me until Thursday, and it is Wednesday, the 27th of May. Hopefully you're having a gorgeous Wednesday. You've been able to enjoy some of the sunshine, and we are going to do this.
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0: All right, so maybe you've just left work. Maybe you're stuck in traffic. Hopefully you're not, but if you are, or regardless of where you are, we are going to throw up our traffic jam generator. This will give us a track from the 80s, one from the 90s, and one from the noughties. And I need you to cast your vote. And whichever one gets the most votes, of course, we will get on and we will play for you. This is a feel-good kind of sing-along song that will get you through the traffic jam if you so happen to be in one right now. Hopefully you're not, though. All right, so let's throw up our jam generator and see what we got today. This is always so suspenseful. Just a city boy. All right, from the 80s, 81 specifically, Journey and Don't Stop Believin', a tune. It's like another classic from the 90s, 95 to be precise, Alanis Morissette with Ironic. And from the noughties, we're going 2007, Rihanna and Umbrella. Which of these three tracks would you love to hear on the show today? Will it be the 80s, the 90s, or the noughties? I'll let you hear those three songs again. Just a city. All right, if you'd like to hear Journey, Don't Stop Believin' today, text in the word don't to the WhatsApp, 07702-687-001. Yeah. That's the number to text if you're feeling the 90s. Text the word ironic to the same number. Or maybe you want to hear Rihanna, Umbrella from 2007, if you'd like to hear this, a little umbrella emoji, or the word umbrella. Which would you like to hear? We need you to cast your vote today. Whichever gets the most votes will get on round about 5:30.
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0: All right, taking a look at the roads in the Greater Belfast area. Traffic is busy on the M1 leaving Belfast between Junction 1, Junction 2. Also busy leaving the M2 at Nelson Street, the West Link towards York Street, and the Sydenham Bypass pretty busy as well towards Diggy Street. This is for traffic heading Bangor Bound. That is all I've got. 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

0: journey that is Don't Stop Believing. The 80s winning the traffic jam today. A close, very close call between the 80s and the 90s today, but Journey was the winner with Don't Stop Believing. And of course, another traffic jam tomorrow.
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0: Speaking of traffic, let's get a look at the roads. Traffic busy on the following routes. The M1 leaving Belfast between Junction 1, Junction 2. Leaving the M2 at Nelson Street. The West Link busy in both directions. Sydenham Bypass heading towards D Street. This is for traffic. Bangor Bound. That is all I've got. You are up to date. Anything else, you can get in touch with us on the travel line. That number is 90 890 110. We are going to play 3-2-1 next.
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0: No, it's not. Who do you think it could be? 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
15: From the Q Radio newsroom at 6 o'clock, I'm Michael McMillan. These are your top stories this evening. At Newry Crown Court, the trial of former DUP leader Geoffrey Donaldson has adjourned for the day. The hot weather led to several pauses in proceedings this afternoon. Jim McLean was there.
16: The prosecution has finished setting out its case against Mr. Donaldson. The former DUP leader, who was in the dock, has been charged with 18 offences in total, including claims of indecent assault, gross indecency, and one count of rape. His wife, Eleanor, who was not in court today, is accused of aiding and abetting. She cannot face a criminal conviction due to her mental ill health. Both deny the charges. Tomorrow, the first evidence will be presented to the jury. The trial is expected to last around 4 weeks.
15: to West Belfast now. A four-year-old child is in hospital after another e-scooter incident. It happened in Twinbrook yesterday. Local MLA Danny Baker says accidents involving the bikes are now a daily occurrence. There's a water safety warning this evening after a 16-year-old boy from Tyrone is in a critical condition when he was swimming in County Monaghan. He'd been at Emmy Lake with friends when he got into difficulty on Monday. And in Dublin, a 15-year-old boy died at Borough Beach. And in England, open water swimming has claimed the lives of five youngsters over the past few days. Police at Helens Bay and North Down remain on alert after trouble on the beach over the bank holiday. There was a racially motivated attack there on Monday night with three men seriously injured in an assault. Three men arrested in connection with the incident have been released on bail. And more confusion in the Middle East this evening, with Iranian media reporting that a draft Trump deal would restore shipping traffic through the vital Strait of Hormuz. A state TV in Tehran claimed that US forces would withdraw from the area. The riposte from the White House said it was a fabrication, but surprisingly also said negotiations have been proceeding nicely. Headline news at 6. Jane has more local stories next.
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14: Police are still appealing for information about a violent burglary in Bessbrook. A woman was attacked by two men who forced their way into her house on College Square East. She was also threatened with a knife by one of the intruders during the break-in, which happened just before 3 a.m. on Monday. And Stormont has launched a new support line for veterans and serving members of the armed forces here. 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
15: And Crystal Palace manager Oliver Glasner's urging his players to make history this evening. They take on Spanish side Rayo Vallecano in Germany for the Conference League title. It's Glasner's last game in charge of the club before he moves on. And Nuno Espirito Santo is to stay on as West Ham's manager despite relegation to the Championship. The club released a statement saying they believe he's the right man and is highly motivated to help return them to the Premier League at the first time of asking. That is the news and sport at 6 o'clock this evening. I'm Michael McMillan. We will have more national and international news at the top of the hour.
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0: Thanks, Michael. Some late sunshine, staying dry this evening with the overnight low dropping down to 12 degrees. Looking ahead to Thursday, it's going to be dry again tomorrow with bright sunny spells, and it's going to be warm with a top temperature of 22.

0: this evening's 3-2-1 was, of course, Bruce Springsteen. Thanks so much to Andrew for coming on to reveal who it was, picking an excellent choice, Streets of Philadelphia. And of course, as always, we're going to throw up our countdown, 30-second countdown. First in with the correct answer today was David and Doug. Well done. There's Ian at Meat Kitchens. He got it correct. There's Chris at work. Well done to Kelly and Oma. There's Jude in Green Island. Bruno William. There's Neil in Bangor. Michelle in Ochlocloy. Phil in Bessbrook. Paul in Coleraine. Katie got it correct as well. There's Marty in Kirkcubbin. Emma in Derry Londonderry. There's Tracy. Well done to Charlene. Andrew, who came on to reveal. Viv and Carl got it right. And Newton Abbey. Jane in Belfast. And last but not least, Clona McCroy. Another 3-2-1, of course, same time tomorrow.
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0: All right, taking a look at the roads in Lisburn. There has been a road traffic collision on the A1 northbound on the Hillsborough Road roundabout. Police are directing traffic delays on both approaches to the roundabout there. Elsewhere, traffic's still busy on the following routes. The M1 leaving Belfast between Junction 1, Junction 2, leaving the M2 at Nelson Street, the Westlink busy in both directions, and the Sydenham Bypass still busy heading towards D Street. This is for traffic in Hollywood Bangor direction. That is all I've got for you. You are up to date. Anything else, feel free to get in touch with us on the travel line. That number is 90 890 110. 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
1: With Mulcairn's Eurospa, Foghill Road, Newry. 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
2: One final look at the roads this evening. In Lisburn, there was a road traffic collision on the A1 northbound on the Hillsborough Road roundabout. Police are directing traffic, but do expect delays on both approaches to the roundabout. Elsewhere, traffic still busy on the following routes. The M1 leaving Belfast between Junction 1, Junction 2, leaving the M2 at Nelson Street. The West Link still busy in both directions, and the Sydenham Bypass heading towards D Street for traffic banger bound. Elsewhere in Coleraine, road users, members of the public to be advised of traffic disruption and congestion in Coleraine this coming Friday evening. That is the 29th of May due to a large band parade. Some roads in and around the town centre will be temporarily closed with traffic diversions in place between 8 p.m. and 11 p.m. Emergency service vehicles will be accommodated during this time. The parade due to start around about 7 p.m. at Station Car Park Railway Place in Coleraine. That is you up to date. Anything else, please get in touch with us on the WhatsApp. 07702 687 001 is the number.
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0: 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Stick around. Tyree Patton in for myself from 7 o'clock, counting down your top 7 at 7. Have a great Wednesday evening. 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

0: Zara Larsson, currently sitting at number 4 tonight with Midnight Sun. Also in our countdown tonight, Sam Fender and Olivia Dean with Rain Me In at number 5. They are not moving anytime soon.
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0: It's nearly time to reveal what the top 3 is looking like. We've got Q's future hit on the way as well. Stay there, it's all coming up in 5. Q.
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0: Ireland, there's Alex Warren and Fever Dream ticking number one on our chart rundown tonight. But the question is, can he do it for a second night in a row? Well, Noel Bradley will be back here tomorrow night to take you through another countdown. In the meantime, though, you've got me, Tyree, right up until 10 o'clock. And I've got some banging tunes for you, especially with that weather outside right now. It is an incredible day. I've got the Disciples on the way right after Kylie Minogue. She's just brought out a brand new tune called Light Up, which is coinciding with the release of her Netflix documentary coming up, a three-part Netflix documentary kind of reflecting on her four decades of being a musician. So really looking forward to getting that on for you next.
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0: And there's Conan Gray with the best, taking us up to 8 o'clock. After 8, we're going to be getting into our one to watch of the week, but the news is on the way first.
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12: From the Sky News Centre at 8. Resident doctors in England have announced more strike action. They'll walk out between the 15th and 19th of June in their dispute with the government over pay and conditions. The new health secretary is accusing the British Medical Association of rushing to unnecessary and unreasonable action. The union's Dr. Jack Fletcher says there's been no movement in negotiations since James Murray was appointed.
13: We wrote to the health secretary literally hours after he was appointed a couple of weeks ago. We asked to meet him. We continued discussions with the negotiating team the government, but despite that, 2 weeks later, we're still being met with the same offer that was presented to us back in March.
12: Seven children and teenagers are now known to have drowned in open water during the recent hot spell. The Royal Life Saving Society is urging people to stop and think before trying to cool off. Donald Trump's told his cabinet that Iran is desperate for a deal to end the war, adding the Americans aren't yet satisfied with the terms. Earlier, Washington flatly rejected an apparent framework paraded by state TV in Tehran. Energy bills will rise sharply from July after Ofgem announced a 13% increase to the price cap. The regulator says the conflict in Iran has pushed up global gas and oil prices, adding around £18 a month to a typical household bill. There are warnings costs could climb even higher later this year if tensions in the Middle East continue. Energy Minister Martin McCluskey says the war's had a direct impact on British consumers.
14: This situation we're facing in the Middle East is obviously very volatile, very fast-moving. When we announced the last price cap, when energy prices were going down on the 25th of February, we never thought by the 27th we were going to be in the situation that we were in with Iran.
12: And Crystal Palace are just kicking off their attempt to lift their first European trophy as they take on Spanish side Rayo Vallecano in the Conference League final. The match in Leipzig is manager Oliver Glasner's last chance in charge of the club. That's the latest. I'm Daisy Steele.
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16: Well, it's looking to be dry with some late sunshine tonight. Thursday's looking dry with some sunny spells, but the low for tonight is 12 degrees.

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1: So good. That was Tiernan Heffron and Easy, our Q Radio One to Watch this week. A massive summer anthem with just feel-good vibes written all over it, and definitely a name to keep an eye out for over the next few months. And of course, we will be giving that another spin at same time tomorrow night, so make sure that you're back here for that. In the meantime, though, let's get some Post Malone and Morgan Wallen on for you next.
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absolutely no tears left to cry because Ariana Grande will be releasing her new album in just 2 months' time at the end of July. I am so, so excited to get some brand new music for her. How's it going? It's Tyree with you for the next hour. I hope you're having a great Wednesday night so far. I can't believe it's Wednesday already. Although I kind of feel like this week's going slow. I feel like once we hit Wednesday, it's fine. You know, I always think that Tuesday is the worst day of the week. I can get by on a Monday, fine. But as soon as it hits Tuesday, I'm like, ugh, just get me to my bed. But Wednesday's fine. But anyway, I hope you're good. I've got Bella Kay on the way. But first, if you were listening in earlier whenever I was talking to Kushla, yes, I did go and see Olivia Dean in Oslo, and it was the best experience ever. She is just phenomenal. One artist you definitely need to see. So let's get her on right now. This is Baby Steps, playing on Q.

0: Do what you gotta do, playing on a Q Radio, 9:15. I hope you're good. I've got a bit of a question for you now. Can you guess who was the most played artist of last year? Now think about it, because it's not who you would think it would be, because I was thinking, oh, it's gotta be Taylor Swift. She is in the mix, but she has not taken the top spot. The official stats have been released, and I'm just going to tell you something. So the person at number one has topped the charts across TV radio venues for the 8th time in 11 years. Who do you think that could possibly be? Get your guesses over on the WhatsApp, 07702 687 001, and I am going to reveal who it is right after this.
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0: On cue. Now, if you've just joined us, I asked maybe about 20 minutes ago if you could guess the most played artist of last year because the stats are in. Now, if you're thinking, oh, that's got to be Taylor Swift. No, it is not Taylor Swift for once. Let's see, a few of you did say Dua Lipa, Amy and Carrick Fergus, Johnny saying Dua Lipa too. Some saying Sabrina Carpenter in there. Somber's name came up as well, but you are wrong. The stats are in. The Nation has spoken. Taylor Swift is in second place. I don't think she's ever been in second place. Don't know how she's going to feel about that. Dua Lipa was in third. The official number one for the eighth time in 11 years. It's Taylor Swift's ex, Ed Sheeran. Ed is officially ruling the airwaves again. 574 plays a day. Now, that's across TV, radio, and venues. That man is an absolute machine. Now, just to break that down into perspective, on average, that is the equivalent of 24 plays an hour. Not even 24 plays in a day. That's 24 plays in an hour. I mean, that's pretty insane. Only Ed Sheeran could do that. And, I mean, we got to add to that, don't we? I mean, as much as I love Taylor Swift, we'd like to see someone else win every once in a while. So let's just get his new one on with Martin Garrix. It's on the way next.
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0: Kick My Breath playing on Q Radio. Still a few more to get through before Georgia Taggart comes into the studio and takes over from 10 o'clock. She will have your top 10s at 10. Only the best from that era. Right now, though, we're going to go to something brand new. And to be honest, there's a part of me that still just can't believe this band is breaking up because I love them so much. I've seen them quite a number of times now, and I am going to go back and see them in the Ulster Hall whenever they're playing there this year. And yeah, I'm just so gutted about it because they're so good. So here they are, Codaline, We Were Only Young.
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0: breakfast team bright and early from 6. And I'll see you on my show Saturday 2 to 6. Have a good one.
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3: Mr. Men Little Miss are back in Happy Meal and they're off on a road trip. 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

0: George Michael. The icon himself. That was Easier Affair. And that one is taking us up to almost 25 past 10 on your Wednesday night. It is Georgia here with you, keeping you company right up until midnight. And happy hump day. We are officially closer to the weekend than to Monday. Two of the hardest days of the week is done and dusted. Monday and Tuesday, we have got through them. And yeah, plain sailing from here, we've got this. Okay, Christina Aguilera is on the way next as we continue our 10s at 10.
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0: absolutely love that track. That is Agnes, Release Me on Q Radio. Okay, we are continuing our 10s at 10 next with an iconic track. I know you'll all know it is Shaggy and Angel. Don't go anywhere.
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0: Rihanna and Neo. That is I Hate That I Love You on Q Radio. Okay, Georgia here with you, keeping you company right up until midnight, and it is your 10s at 10. I've got your national news headlines on the way at 11, but make sure to stick around after 11. We have got Niall Horan and his collaboration with Anne-Marie bringing us into the next hour of the show. But first, back to our 10s at 10. Let's do this one. It is from Daft Punk. This one's called Get Lucky.
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0: a gorgeous track from Professor Green and Emily Sande that is Read All About It on Q Radio. Okay, on the way, we've got a viral track from Alex Warren to play for you. Also, a track to get you going from DOD and a soundtrack to the Devil Wears Prada 2 movie from Lady Gaga and Doechii. Don't go anywhere.
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0: Teddy Swims. That is The Door on Q Radio. And Teddy Swims will be hitting Belsonic this summer as one of the headlining acts. Maybe you're one of the lucky ones who got your hands on some tickets. He will be at Ormer Park in Belfast on Monday, June 22nd, and I will be there. I cannot wait. Teddy Swims is such an incredible singer-songwriter. And yeah, I just know the gig is going to be incredible. Okay, Ellie Goulding is on the way next after this.
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